Yeah, this one right here goes out to all the babies, mamas. Yeah, go like this.

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So much overlapping in gray area. What's mine was yours, which yours was his, which his used to be mine. There are two moons, two planet impulses.

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She lets you do what you wanna do, and she does it to you all night long. No head means

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Yellow cube in the lower bells. Yellow cube. 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Silver moon crescent below the navel. Red ruby inverted pyramid. 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Between the eyes. Between the eyes. Black oval egg occupying the throat. Black egg with

I'm currently hiding inside the storage room under the stairs in my house somewhere in Quezon City, Philippines. It's 10:56 a.m. in the morning, and the atmosphere is, well, it's actually interesting. I'm surrounded by toolboxes, shoeboxes, broomsticks. There's this vacuum cleaner in front of me. It's actually interesting to record in a place like this. And it's also very quiet, thankfully.

0: You have the clamp.
1: Suture.
0: We have a suture.
1: Edith.
0: Yes?
1: I love you.
0: Please.
1: Sponge.

not acceptable. I'm headed down there right now. I'm looking forward to talking to the people on the ground. I want to assure the people of the affected areas and this country that we'll deploy the assets necessary to get the situation under control, to get the help to the people who've been affected.

something else. So nah, okay, C consists of something else. Phrase when nah, okay, becomes consists of something else. In the

0: Reality is not what it used to be.
1: Reality is not what it used to be.

0: mommy. No, wait, today is... Today is mommy's day.
1: Quatre-vingt-huit cinq, l'écho.